0: 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We are going to play a little game called Did It Happen in the 90s? Coming up.
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0: 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You tell me which one of these things actually took place in the 90s. We're playing for love, honor, and respect, but it's kind of a practice round because next week we have prizes. Ding, ding, ding. Which one of these happened in the 90s? The Dallas Cowboys won 3 Super Bowls in 4 years. Patrick Mahomes won his very first Super Bowl. Or did Tom Brady win his first NFL MVP award? Which one of those happened in the 90s? 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
1: We're playing the game. The answer, as promised, was it that Patrick Mahomes won his first Super Bowl in the 90s? No. Did Tom Brady win his first NFL MVP in the 90s? No. The correct answer was the Cowboys captured Super Bowls in 1993, in 1994, in 1996, becoming the NFL's team of the decade. 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

and a little salt and pepper as well. This song went all the way to number 8 on the Billboard Hot 100. And it was also popular because it was on the soundtrack for Pretty Woman. King of Wishful Thinking from the summer of 1990 on MyFM.

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0: 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Did Rory McIlroy win the PGA Championship? Or did Tiger Woods win his first Masters tournament? Which one of those happened in the 90s? 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
1: Did it happen in the 90s?
0: Oh, so many answers. Next week, we're going to have prizes, by the way. So make sure you throw that in your calendar. Which one of these happened in the 90s? Did Rory McIlroy win the PGA Championship? No. Did Scottie Scheffler become the world's number one golfer? No. The correct answer was that Tiger Woods dominated the 1997 Masters and won by a record 12 strokes. Hard to believe we're in August already, which means your golfing time is going to slowly wind down. So if you have a chance to get it on the links, you might want to do that this weekend, right? Better get it in before, you know, we say something terrible like back to school. Ugh, I didn't say it.
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0: 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Kathy, what can I play for you tonight?
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3: Here's Brockville's three-day forecast from the BrockvilleDaily.ca Weather Center. Tonight, partly cloudy with a slight chance of showers and the risk of a thunderstorm at a low of 20. Tomorrow, a mix of sun and cloud, chance of showers in the afternoon with the risk of thunder showers. It'll feel like 35. Sunday, a mix of sun and cloud, slight chance of showers at a high of 27. 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
4: Here's Brockville's three-day forecast from the BrockvilleDaily.ca Weather Center. Tonight, partly cloudy with a slight chance of showers and the risk of a thunderstorm at a low of 20. Tomorrow, a mix of sun and cloud, chance of showers in the afternoon with the risk of thunder showers. It'll feel like 35. Sunday, a mix of sun and cloud, slight chance of showers.

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with a slight chance of showers and the risk of a thunderstorm at a low of 20. Tomorrow, a mix of sun and cloud, chance of showers in the afternoon with the risk of thunder showers. It'll feel like 35. Sunday, a mix of sun and cloud, slight chance of showers.

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1: Here's Brockville's three-day forecast from the BrockvilleDaily.ca Weather Center. Tonight, partly cloudy with a slight chance of showers and the risk of a thunderstorm at a low of 20. Tomorrow, a mix of sun and cloud, chance of showers in the afternoon with the risk of thunder showers. It'll feel like 35. Sunday, a mix of sun and cloud, slight chance of showers.

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2: Here's Brockville's three-day forecast from the BrockvilleDaily.ca Weather Center. Tonight, partly cloudy with a slight chance of showers and the risk of a thunderstorm at a low of 20. Tomorrow, a mix of sun and cloud, chance of showers in the afternoon with the risk of thunder showers. It'll feel like 35. Sunday, a mix of sun and cloud, slight chance of showers at a high of 27. 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

Cloudy with a slight chance of showers and the risk of a thunderstorm at a low of 20. Tomorrow, a mix of sun and cloud, chance of showers in the afternoon with the risk of thunder showers. It'll feel like 35. Sunday, a mix of sun and cloud, slight chance of showers at a high of 27. I'm Pepper Cody with Brockville's Breaking and Local.

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2: Here's Brockville's three-day forecast from the BrockvilleDaily.ca Weather Center. Tonight, partly cloudy with a slight chance of showers and the risk of a thunderstorm at a low of 20. Tomorrow, a mix of sun and cloud, chance of showers in the afternoon with the risk of thunder showers. It'll feel like 35. 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

with a slight chance of showers and the risk of a thunderstorm at a low of 20. Tomorrow, a mix of sun and cloud, chance of showers in the afternoon with the risk of thunder showers. It'll feel like 35. Sunday, a mix of sun and cloud, slight chance of showers at a high of 27. I'm Pepper Cody with Brockville's Breaking and Local.

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2: Here's Brockville's three-day forecast from the BrockvilleDaily.ca Weather Center. Tonight, partly cloudy with a slight chance of showers and the risk of a thunderstorm at a low of 20. Tomorrow, a mix of sun and cloud, chance of showers in the afternoon with the risk of thunder showers. It'll feel like 35. Sunday, a mix of sun and cloud, slight chance of showers at a high of 27.

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1: Here's Brockville's three-day forecast from the BrockvilleDaily.ca Weather Center. Tonight, partly cloudy with a slight chance of showers and the risk of a thunderstorm at a low of 20. Tomorrow, a mix of sun and cloud, chance of showers in the afternoon with the risk of thundershowers. It'll feel like 35. Sunday, a mix of sun and cloud, slight chance of showers.

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2: Here's Brockville's three-day forecast from the BrockvilleDaily.ca Weather Center. Tonight, partly cloudy with a slight chance of showers and the risk of a thunderstorm at a low of 20. Tomorrow, a mix of sun and cloud, chance of showers in the afternoon with the risk of thunder showers. It'll feel like 35. Sunday, a mix of sun and cloud, slight chance of showers.

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2: Here's Brockville's three-day forecast from the BrockvilleDaily.ca Weather Center. Tonight, partly cloudy with a slight chance of showers and the risk of a thunderstorm at a low of 20. Tomorrow, a mix of sun and cloud, chance of showers in the afternoon with the risk of thunder showers. It'll feel like 35. Sunday, a mix of sun and cloud, slight chance of showers at a high of 27. I'm Pepper Cody with Brockville's breaking and local.

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2: Here's Brockville's three-day forecast from the BrockvilleDaily.ca Weather Center. Tonight, partly cloudy with a slight chance of showers and the risk of a thunderstorm at a low of 20. Tomorrow, a mix of sun and cloud, chance of showers in the afternoon with the risk of thunder showers. It'll feel like 35. Sunday, a mix of sun and cloud, slight chance of showers at a high of 27. I'm Pepper Cody with Brockville's Breaking and

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2: Here's Brockville's three-day forecast from the BrockvilleDaily.ca Weather Center. Today, a sun and cloud mix with a good chance of showers and the risk of a thunderstorm. It feels like 36. Tonight, partly cloudy with possible thundershowers. The low is 19. Tomorrow, sunshine. It'll feel like 33. And Monday, a sun and cloud mix with a 60% chance of showers and a high of 26. I'm Evan Gibb with Brockville's Breaking and Local News.

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7: Here's Brockville's three-day forecast from the BrockvilleDaily.ca Weather Center. Today, a sun and cloud mix with a good chance of showers and the risk of a thunderstorm. It feels like 36. Tonight, partly cloudy with possible thunder showers. The low is 19. Tomorrow, sunshine. It'll feel like 33. And Monday, a sun and cloud mix with a 60% chance of showers and a high of 26. I'm Evan Gibb with Brockville's breaking and local news.

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0: This is MyFM on the weekend. It's 7 o'clock. Here's what's happening.
1: Good morning. A sun and cloud mix with a good chance of showers and a possible thunderstorm. It feels like 36. I'm Evan Gibb. Here's what's happening in Brockville and area. A police operation in Brockville Thursday night ended with one person dead. The OPP says tactical officers were assisting Brockville police with a search warrant at a residence around 8 o'clock when police discharged a firearm. The individual was rushed to hospital, but later died. The SIU is investigating, with police unable to release further details at this time. The Brockville and District Chamber of Commerce has unveiled the finalists for the 2026 Tourism Award, the Aquatarium, Brockville Downtown BIA, and Fulford Place. The winner will be announced during the 67th Annual Awards of Excellence Gala on September 17th at the Brockville Country Club. Construction on Brockville's John Taylor Park development project begins Monday. Kehoe Construction will complete upgrades including new seating, landscaping, lighting, trail improvements, and a commemorative plaque. A section of the Brock Trail between St. Paul Street and Henry Street will close temporarily, with users asked to follow a Water Street West detour. And the Brockville Speedway is set for a big night of racing. Here's Tim Bolt with a full breakdown of everything you need to know.
2: Another great night of racing took place at the Brockville, Ontario Speedway this past Saturday, and plenty of emotion was shown in victory lane as well. In the modified division, Kalen Draper ended a rough 2026 by winning his first feature of the year. In the sportsman division, Blake Smith from nearby Athens scored an emotional first career win. Landon Ryan made it three straight wins in the novice sportsman class. Over to the Supernaut Truck Shop Crate Sprints, Adam Turner made it a weekend sweep, taking the win. He also won Friday night at Can-Am. In the mini stock division, Carl Gorey became the first two-time winner of the year. This week, the modifieds have the night off, but the Empire Super Sprints are back on the card for a second time this year, along with another visit from the Eastern Ontario Vintage Stock Car Club. The sportsman, novice sportsman, and street stocks will all be on hand, plus a 30-lap, $700 to win event for the mini stocks, all brought to you by the good folks at Polite Sand and Gravel. Gates open at 4 p.m. with racing starting at 7 from the Brockville, Ontario Speedway. I'm Tim Baltz.
1: In sports, in Major League Baseball, the Blue Jays take on the Phillies just after 6. I'm Evan Gibb with the news that keeps you connected to where you live. Your three-day weather is next.
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1: Here's Brockville's three-day forecast from the BrockvilleDaily.ca Weather Center. Today, a sun and cloud mix with a good chance of showers and the risk of a thunderstorm. It feels like 36. Tonight, partly cloudy with possible thundershowers. The low is 19. Tomorrow, sunshine. It'll feel like 33. And Monday, a sun and cloud mix with a 60% chance of showers and a high of 26. I'm Evan Gibb with Brockville's Breaking and Local News.

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4: Here's Brockville's three-day forecast from the BrockvilleDaily.ca Weather Center. Today, a sun and cloud mix with a good chance of showers and the risk of a thunderstorm. It feels like 36. Tonight, partly cloudy with possible thunder showers. The low is 19. Tomorrow, sunshine. It'll feel like 33. And Monday, a sun and cloud mix with a 60% chance of showers and a high of 26. I'm Evan Gibb with Brockville's Breaking and Local News.

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0: This is MyFM on the weekend. It's 8 o'clock. Here's what's happening.
1: Good morning. A sun and cloud mix with a good chance of showers and a possible thunderstorm. It feels like 36. I'm Evan Gibb. Here's what's happening in Brockville and area. A police operation in Brockville Thursday night ended with one person dead. The OPP says tactical officers were assisting Brockville police with a search warrant at a residence around 8 o'clock when police discharged a firearm. The individual was rushed to hospital, but later died. The SIU is investigating, meaning police are unable to release further details at this time. The Ontario SPCA Leeds and Grenville Animal Centre is seeking more foster homes for cats and kittens. The shelter says foster volunteers provide temporary care until animals are ready for adoption, helping free up important space. The centre also has many cats available for adoption and encourages anyone interested to get in touch. A link to the OSPCA's website can be found at brockvilledaily.ca. St. Lawrence Park Beach in Brockville is closed to swimming after Southeast Public Health identified elevated bacteria levels during recent water testing. The city says the closure is effective immediately and will stay in place until further notice. Water quality will continue to be monitored, with updates given once the advisory is lifted. And Brockville Ribfest continues at Hardy Park under the new leadership of BGC Southeast. Here's Director of Programs and Evaluation, Bev Huving.
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1: 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In sports, in Major League Baseball, the Blue Jays take on the Phillies just after 6. I'm Evan Gibb with the news that keeps you connected to where you live. Your three-day weather is next.
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1: Here's Brockville's three-day forecast from the brockvilledaily.ca Weather Center. Today, a sun and cloud mix with a good chance of showers and the risk of a thunderstorm.

it feels like 36. Tonight, partly cloudy with possible thundershowers. The low is 19. Tomorrow, sunshine. It'll feel like 33. And Monday, a sun and cloud mix with a 60% chance of showers and a high of 26. I'm Evan Gibb with Brockville's Breaking and Local News.

0: KFM in the morning, Saturday underway this August the 8th. It's Jamie and Lorena. This past week got sharing stories with our free gas or groceries starting up on Monday. Chance to win free gas or groceries for an entire year. I'll go over those details shortly, how to do that. We got talking about running out of gas stories. The gas light, Lorena, how many times have you made eye contact with that in your vehicle?
1: How many fingers and toes do you have? Because it's a lot. Yeah. Even though good old Billy Dixon used to tell me, my dad, don't ever let it get under half,
0: yes,
1: especially in the winter. I know, but my goodness, if you don't have money in your life, it's at a quarter or less most of your life.
0: And once upon a time, there weren't that little gauge that said X amount of kilometers till empty. Now we have those things that read. And once you get to the light on, so that usually comes on about 80 kilometers in most vehicles, it starts to drop fast. You're driving, all of a sudden it's 60. Then 10 minutes later, it's 30, right? It goes so fast. Have you ever let it get to zero?
1: Mine doesn't even have that thing. It still doesn't have that thing that counts it down. It's just, it goes to, the little light comes on and I know I have about 50 at that point in my beat up old shoebox.
0: Wait, I have a beep for this. Go ahead.
1: Shoebox.
0: There we go. Perfect.
1: I have run out of gas twice in my life, Jamie. And one time was, I can't even say uneventful, because my poor dad and I were pushing the car along a busy road in London, Ontario, to a gas station. Beanie, I told you not to do it.
0: Not below half, Beanie.
1: But the other time, do we have time for my story? Because it was eventful.
0: Can you pull it off in 60 seconds?
1: Yeah, I can. Okay, so I was with my high school sweetheart. He's like, we can totally get home. We have enough gas. We're on a highway where there were no stop stations or gas stations, and we ran out of gas on the side of the highway. A trucker from Quebec picked us up who didn't speak a word of English other than bonjour, bonsoir. And we got in and drove 2 hours or so home with this guy. Then he let us out at the truck stop. We had no money. We had no car. No way. We walked home in the middle of the night, then had to wake up the neighbors for the key to my parents' house.
0: Oh, my.
1: I have a lot of problems with keys lately. And yeah, it was fun. We sat in silence in that cab for 2 hours.
0: Well, what a day it was to be at the Kawartha Dairy this past Wednesday, where the Stanley Cup showed up. That story and also the details on our free gas or groceries for an entire year a little bit later on this hour.
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0: 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Starting up on Monday, there's going to be four-digit pins. First one on MyFM in the morning at 8 o'clock. You'll hear it, then get to our website. Four numbers you'll enter, and just like that, you're entered to win free gas or groceries for an entire year. But here's the kicker. There's four pins every day. 8, 11, 2, and 3. And we'll do it again the next day. The next day. We're going to do it until August 30th. Then Monday, August 31st, we make the draw from all those pins entered on our website. One lucky listener wins free gas or groceries for an entire year. Which are you picking? Gas or groceries? Well, this past week, a story of the Stanley Cup on its way to the Kawartha Dairy. This is pretty cool. The whole idea, I love that they started this tradition where the players, the coaches, the staff, they each get a day with the cup. Bring it back to their hometown, their parents, their friends, their relatives, the coaches, the arenas that started it all for them. It's pretty cool, a pretty special moment. And I've witnessed a few. I just happened in 2009 to be flying out of Halifax in the evening when I grab the paper in the morning and I see Sid the Kid brings cup home today. I'm like, what? We raced to Cole Harbour, took in the parade. What a moment that was. And in that same year, I happened to be in Belleville when Matt Cook brought the same cup from the same winning team, Pittsburgh Penguins. So pretty special to see. You're waiting hours for sure in the line if you do want to meet the player and see the cup, but special. And you hear stories too. I think I heard that summer that Matt Cook went through Tim Hortons and gave them who knows how much money to fill the Stanley Cup with Timbits. All right, that's a pretty cool story. Well, Kawartha Dairy, Sean Walker of the Stanley Cup winning Carolina Hurricanes brings the Stanley Cup into the Kawartha Dairy. So he's originally from Keswick, Ontario, and he asks them, fill it up, moose tracks, chocolate chip cookie dough, pralines and cream and coconut. And he and his friends and family enjoyed Kawartha Dairy ice cream from the Stanley Cup. So talk about a photo that the dairy doesn't mind sharing around. Yeah, very cool moments like this. There's books galore all about how players spend their day with the cup.
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2: 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Thank you so much. Oh my goodness.
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5: Here's Brockville's three-day forecast from the BrockvilleDaily.ca Weather Center. Today, a sun and cloud mix with a good chance of showers and the risk of a thunderstorm. It feels like 36. Tonight, partly cloudy with possible thundershowers. The low is 19. Tomorrow, sunshine. It'll feel like 33. And Monday, a sun and cloud mix with a 60% chance of showers and a high of 26. I'm Evan Gibb with Brockville's Breaking and Local News.

0: My FM in the Morning, Saturday edition, this 8th of August. We want to extend a happy birthday to Arlo, who is 6 today. Arlo, love mom and dad. Enjoy your day. Kyle Peeler celebrating a 28th birthday. Love Karen, Kevin, and Max. Early shout-outs tomorrow. Roger Bernard celebrates. Sawyer Jones celebrating tomorrow. Marilyn Dolman celebrating tomorrow. And my uncle, Isidore Sobalski, celebrating tomorrow. Uncle Is, enjoy the day. And then an early shout out on Monday. I'm actually off for my kiddo's birthday. Lil Jack's turning 5 tomorrow. And I know Nanny Papa, both sides, Nannies and Papas, Uncle Chris, Aunt Katie, Cousins Remy, and Stanley, they all want to wish you happy birthday, as do Mom, Dad, and Grace. 5th birthday on Monday for our kiddo, and we're so excited to celebrate him all weekend long. 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
0: Saturday morning continuing together. A conversation we had on the topic of golf and the coveted hole-in-one, which odds we'll talk about of getting a hole-in-one, and how this one golfer in Northern Ontario, 1 in 75 billion odds of this happening, and he did it.

0: This is MyFM on the weekend. It's 9 o'clock. Here's what's happening.
1: Good morning. A sun and cloud mix with a good chance of showers and a possible thunderstorm. It feels like 36. I'm Evan Gibb. Here's what's happening in Brockville and area. A police operation in Brockville Thursday night ended with one person dead. The OPP says tactical officers were assisting Brockville police with a search warrant at a residence around 8 o'clock when police discharged a firearm. The individual was rushed to hospital, but later died. The SIU is investigating, with police unable to release further details at this time. The Brockville and District Chamber of Commerce has unveiled the finalists for the 2026 Tourism Award, the Aquatarium, Brockville Downtown BIA, and Fulford Place. The winner will be announced during the 67th Annual Awards of Excellence Gala on September 17th at the Brockville Country Club. Construction on Brockville's John Taylor Park development project begins Monday. Kehoe Construction will complete upgrades including new seating, landscaping, lighting, trail improvements, and a commemorative plaque. A section of the Brock Trail between St. Paul Street and Henry Street will close temporarily, with users asked to follow a Water Street West detour. And the Brockville Speedway is set for a big night of racing. Here's Tim Bolt with a full breakdown of everything you need to know.
2: Another great night of racing took place at the Brockville, Ontario Speedway this past Saturday, and plenty of emotion was shown in victory lane as well. In the modified division, Kalen Draper ended a rough 2026 by winning his first feature of the year. In the sportsman division, Blake Smith from nearby Athens scored an emotional first career win. Landon Ryan made it three straight wins in the novice sportsman class. Over to the Supernaut Truck Shop Crate Sprints, Adam Turner made it

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1: In sports, in Major League Baseball, the Blue Jays take on the Phillies just after 6. I'm Evan Gibb with the news that keeps you connected to where you live. Your three-day weather is next.
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1: Here's Brockville's three-day forecast from the BrockvilleDaily.ca Weather Center. Today, a sun and cloud mix with a good chance of showers and the risk of a thunderstorm. It feels like 36. Tonight, partly cloudy with possible thundershowers. The low is 19. Tomorrow, sunshine. It'll feel like 33. And Monday, a sun and cloud mix with a 60% chance of showers and a high of 26. I'm Evan Gibb with Brockville's breaking and local news. 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
1: Here's Brockville's three-day forecast from the BrockvilleDaily.ca Weather Center. Today, a sun and cloud mix with a good chance of showers and the risk of a thunderstorm. It feels like 36. Tonight, partly cloudy with possible thundershowers. The low is 19. Tomorrow, sunshine. It'll feel like 33. And Monday, a sun and cloud mix with a 60% chance of showers and a high of 26. I'm Evan Gibb with Brockville's Breaking and Local News. 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

0: Police discharged a firearm. The individual was rushed to hospital, but later died. The SIU is investigating, meaning police are unable to release further details at this time. The Ontario SPCA Leeds and Granville Animal Centre is seeking more foster homes for cats and kittens. The shelter says foster volunteers provide temporary care until animals are ready for adoption, helping free up important space. The centre also has many cats available for adoption and encourages anyone interested to get in touch. A link to the OSPCA's website can be found at brockvilledaily.ca. St. Lawrence Park Beach in Brockville is closed to swimming after Southeast Public Health identified elevated bacteria levels during recent water testing. The city says the closure is effective immediately and will stay in place until further notice. Water quality will continue to be monitored, with updates given once the advisory is lifted. And Brockville Ribfest continues at Hardy Park under the new leadership of BGC Southeast. Here's Director of Programs and Evaluation, Bev Huveen.
1: For the most part, our staff, key volunteers, our committee, all of that has stayed the same. So it's going to have a very, very similar feel to the Brockville Ribfest that people know and love.
0: The festival runs all day today and most of tomorrow. 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In sports, in Major League Baseball, the Blue Jays take on the Phillies just after 6. I'm Evan Gibb with the news that keeps you connected to where you live. 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
0: Here's Brockville's three-day forecast from the BrockvilleDaily.ca Weather Center. Today, a sun and cloud mix with a good chance of showers and the risk of a thunderstorm. It feels like 36. Tonight, partly cloudy with possible thundershowers. The low is 19. Tomorrow, sunshine. It'll feel like 33. And Monday, a sun and cloud mix with a 60% chance of showers and a high of 26. I'm Evan Gibb with Brockville's breaking and local news.

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0: My FM in the morning, a Saturday edition with Jamie and Lorena. This past week told you the average house, how many light bulbs the average house has. So great activity for the kiddos on a Saturday morning. If they're driving you nuts, tell them to go count all the light bulbs and report back, because the average house apparently has 41. But there weren't many My FM listeners that even came close to the 41. Tracy said, we have a small house, just hubby and I counted 10 light bulbs. I originally counted 34, and then it was Randy on our text line this past week said, did you remember the appliances? Oh, I forgot about the appliances. Microwave, stove, fridge, freezer, dryer. Those all have light bulbs in them. Come on. And then a few others I forgot. I think I got up to 40 when I counted in my mind. 41 is the average. 41 light bulbs in a house. Susan, thank you for commenting. You said 30 is what you counted. We also had one coming in, 58 light bulbs. That includes the fridge, stove, and dryer, which may have been missed in other counts. And there was also one saying, whoa, 76 light bulbs. They bought a large home last fall, and there's just so many light bulbs. One, we wonder why our electricity bills are so high, right? 76 light bulbs. Well, hey, those are the ones bringing the average up. And Tracy, with your 10, you're bringing the average down. But 41. Get the kids, the grandkids, get them to count how many light bulbs in the house. See where you match up to that average of 41.
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0: 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You have a chance to win starting on Monday. Secret pins, 8 a.m. on My FM in the morning is your first of four daily. We're going to give you four numbers that you get to our website. Enter online for your chance to win. We got talking about gas this past weekend. Running out of gas, that scary moment. On a 2026 model vehicle, did a quick search. Travel anywhere between 48 and 80 kilometers after the low fuel light warning turns on, okay? And I know a lot of people, you have the countdown too, like X kilometers to empty, 50, 30 till empty. I can remember a road trip with my late friend Dave. We were camping, so we had a trailer on back, and he didn't really know the area too well. I fell asleep. We drove through the last town that had gas, and we were still about a half an hour from home. I woke up just on the other side of it to look at his dash and see 13 kilometers until empty. And we had a half an hour to go. I'm like, Dave, you got to turn back. He's like, we'll make it. We'll make it. 13 jumped to 9, jumped to 6. Like this. It's just going down. We drove, I think he counted, 35 kilometers at zero, Lorena.
1: And wow, so there is some leeway.
0: I don't know. It was the weirdest thing, and I'm not asking anybody to challenge that. It was just so I swear we rolled in on fumes to the gas station, but we made it.
1: Oh, but then I've had the two experiences where when it went down, I think it went down just a little below zero. And then, you know, we ran out of gas. That horrible feeling. You know what happens, Jamie? Because it hasn't happened to you. You're pushing on the gas and it's just going to the floor and nothing's happening. Just so you know, because it is terrifying.
0: Well, from gas to garlic, I'm sure there's a segue there, but I'll take the high road. We're going to talk garlic month, recap our gardening minute yesterday. Mark Cullen was talking about, for those that grow garlic, you've likely already harvested. And if you have any gardening questions for Mark, make sure you hop on our website, look for the gardening minute graphic and submit. We'd happily get you all your gardening answers.
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6: Here's Brockville's three-day forecast from the BrockvilleDaily.ca Weather Center. Today, a sun and cloud mix with a good chance of showers and the risk of a thunderstorm. It feels like 36. Tonight, partly cloudy with possible thundershowers. The low is 19. Tomorrow, sunshine. It'll feel like 33. And Monday, a sun and cloud mix with a 60% chance of showers and a high of 26. I'm Evan Gibb with Brockville's Breaking and Local News.

0: 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Sure, some will wait till the fall months, but anybody harvest garlic recently that plants and grows garlic? Our gardening expert, Mark Cullen, who joins us Friday mornings around 7:50 for our Gardening Minute. He was talking yesterday how August is garlic month and many have harvested.
1: Garlic should be planted in October. In southwestern Ontario, where it's a little bit warmer than, say, the Ottawa Valley, maybe November. But I plant mine in late October. By Halloween, it's all in the ground. I harvest the garlic scapes before they go. Don't let it flower. Cut the scapes off. Eat them. Consume them. People love them. And then now, in early August, you harvest the bulb. Harvest the bulb, clean it, put it in the sun for a couple of days, just to give it a little bit of a tough skin, to toughen it up a little bit. And then you're going to put it in a dark but well-ventilated place. Your basement's probably not a great idea, but a tool shed would be ideal. So out of the sun, but where there's some air circulation. So a leaky tool shed would be really good, where the air is moving through it. And use it. Give it away. It's good until middle of winter anyway, if you store it that way. And when the hard frost comes later, you'll move it. But garlic takes a lot of frost, obviously, or you wouldn't be planting the bulbs in the fall. And you're planting the cloves, to be exact. And each clove produces a new plant next year, which will be made up of 6 to 8 cloves, right? That's the way the cycle works.
0: And how rude of me. I didn't wish you a happy garlic month, by the way.
1: Thank you.
0: Well, if you have any questions as you roll along through the gardening season, anything you've wondered about, you want to pick Mark's brain, get me that question and I will pass it on to him through our website. Look for the Gardening Minute graphic or you can text us at 855-946-6936.
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0: It's a social media page first started in 2003, before even Facebook. Some called it the original Facebook. And could it be returning? We had our techspert, Jesse Hurst, this past week, weighing in on this theory and what they might or how they might return and stand out from the others. That's coming up after 11.

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0: This is MyFM on the weekend. It's 11 o'clock. Here's what's happening.
1: Good morning. A sun and cloud mix with a good chance of showers and a possible thunderstorm. It feels like 36. I'm Evan Gibb. Here's what's happening in Brockville and area. A police operation in Brockville Thursday night ended with one person dead. The OPP says tactical officers were assisting Brockville police with a search warrant at a residence around 8 o'clock when police discharged a firearm. The individual was rushed to hospital, but later died. The SIU is investigating, with police unable to release further details at this time. The Brockville and District Chamber of Commerce

0: closed temporarily, with users asked to follow a Water Street West detour. And the Brockville Speedway is set for a big night of racing. Here's Tim Bolt with a full breakdown of everything you need to know.
1: Another great night of racing took place at the Brockville, Ontario Speedway this past Saturday, and plenty of emotion was shown in victory lane as well. In the modified division, Kalen Draper ended a rough 2026 by winning his first feature of the year. In the sportsman division, Blake Smith from nearby Athens scored an emotional first career win. Landon Ryan made it three straight wins in the novice sportsman class. Over to the Supernaut Truck Shop Crate Sprints, Adam Turner made it a weekend sweep, taking the win. He also won Friday night at Can-Am. In the mini stock division, Carl Gorey became the first two-time winner of the year. This week, the modifieds have the night off, but the Empire Super Sprints are back on the card for a second time this year, along with another visit from the Eastern Ontario Vintage Stock Car Club. The sportsman, novice sportsman, and street stocks will all be on hand, plus a 30-lap, $700 to win event for the mini stocks, all brought to you by the good folks at Polite Sand and Gravel. Gates open at 4 p.m. with racing starting at 7 from the Brockville, Ontario Speedway. I'm Tim Baltz.
0: In sports, in Major League Baseball, the Blue Jays take on the Phillies just after 6. I'm Evan Gibb with the news that keeps you connected to where you live. Your three-day weather is next.
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0: Here's Brockville's three-day forecast from the BrockvilleDaily.ca Weather Center. Today, a sun and cloud mix with a good chance of showers and the risk of a thunderstorm. It feels like 36. Tonight, partly cloudy with possible thundershowers. The low is 19. Tomorrow, sunshine. It'll feel like 33. And Monday, a sun and cloud mix with a 60% chance of showers and a high of 26. I'm Evan Gibb with Brockville's breaking and local news.

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0: And if it's someone you love calling you on the phone, Lorena Dixon, picture Roby calling you. He's has this big pickleball heist going on, and he needs cash from you right now. Honestly, you would help him out because he's your brother, Roby.
1: I would. It would be very suspicious with Roby because he makes way more money than I do. If it was my sister Mags, that might be.
0: That would check just, out. Well, yeah, it is Jamie and Lorena here on MyFM in the morning. And there is unfortunate stories galore of people being scammed. And the thing is, it's timing. You're not expecting it. They prey on emotion. And when a loved one's in trouble, like this one Ontario woman said, it sounded like her brother. She didn't even think twice that it was her brother on the phone. He needed help. He was in a car accident. Hey, it's Mike. I am bad accident. I got these lawyers. They need money right now. And like, she's just acting on adrenaline and emotion. She goes and takes out $12,000. A courier comes to pick up this money. And then she calls Mike to tell him the money's been transferred, only to have Mike on the other line going, what are you talking about?
1: Yeah. And you do have to use, you know, the scenario and really think about it, I guess, these days. But of course, if you are wrapped up in emotion, someone you love has been hurt, you're going to sometimes put, you know, common sense to the side and just act. So we had a little fun with this because we do this stuff.
0: We get on the silly side for sure, but we just want to prove to you because experts say all they need is seconds of your voice and they can clone you to say anything. Imagine this. Hello?
2: Hey, it's me. Don't laugh. But I flushed my keys down the toilet again and I need some help paying for a rental car and a hotel.
0: Okay, how do you flush your keys down again? Seriously?
2: It was a mixture of tequila, only wearing one shoe, and a loose toilet seat. No further questions. I just need your help.
0: How much do you need?
2: $2,000 should do it. Can you send it to my email address, flushingmylifeaway@gmail.com? Thank you so much.
1: Back again.
0: We should check if that email address is actually available. You got a little American, though. The cloner. I don't know if they think you're still married to your American. Listen to that.
2: $2,000 should do it.
1: Dollars. Oh, that I just don't like.
0: It's. Blech. I could get you to say anything with that voice clone. I have your voice clone now. We can have so much ridiculous fun with that, but I'm just proving how easy it is.
2: We need a code word, okay? If this ever does happen, because let's be honest, I will be wearing one shoe after tequila and flushing my keys down the toilet again. So the code word will be, we'll talk off air about it.
0: Oh, nice. Well, if you're getting $2,000 out of me, you're gonna owe me back with interest, okay?
2: Okay.
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6: Here's Brockville's three-day forecast from the BrockvilleDaily.ca Weather Center. Today, a sun and cloud mix with a good chance of showers and the risk of a thunderstorm. It feels like 36. Tonight, partly cloudy with possible thunder showers. The low is 19. Tomorrow, sunshine. It'll feel like 33. And Monday, a sun and cloud mix with a 60% chance of showers and a high of 26. I'm Evan Gibb with Brockville's Breaking and Local News.

0: 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You have a chance to win. Starts on Monday, 8 a.m. My FM in the morning. Lorena will have your first four-digit PIN. We got talking about gas, running out of gas, some of the stories, the close calls. Why we would ever get an electric car, Lorena? We can't keep our cell phones charged. We can't keep our gas topped up. Who's getting an electric car trusting that they're going to keep it charged?
1: I wouldn't even make it to work in the morning, and it's an only a three-minute drive. So, well, there really are only two kinds of people, Jamie. Those who find an almost empty gas tank borderline terrifying. Oh, my goodness, they will never let this happen. And those who see it as, honestly, the biggest challenge of their day. How far can we push this?
0: Oh, yes, that clip from Seinfeld where Kramer sees how far below the E, how far the needle can go. That was before we had the readers on the vehicles. Nowadays, it tells you, 50 kilometers till empty, 30 kilometers till empty. They're not the most reliable because once you get to those lower numbers, they jump faster. They don't count by ones anymore. You'll be at 30 and then 23 and then 17. And then you start doing the math of how close you are to a gas station. And it's terrifying.
1: Oh, yeah, I suppose so. But I'm one of those people that likes to push it. Okay, honey, we're at 5 kilometers until empty. Because John's car has this. Mine doesn't. Like, I'm 100% sure it doesn't. Are there still, there's still some vehicles that don't, right?
0: I know. That's the countdown? Very good question. Vehicle questions like, my way are not a good idea. So.
1: That's true. We'll ask some people who are informed on this kind of thing. So, yeah, we had one texter say, I have literally coasted into gas pumps. Mm-hmm. And that's not just one time. That's gas pumps, plural. So
0: yeah.
1: I ran out of gas one time with an ex-boyfriend, my high school sweetheart. He promised me we had enough gas to get home. We ran out about 10 minutes after he made that promise.
0: Is that what went wrong in the relationship?
1: Oh, that and many other things, including a frat house, and we'll go there another day. But we were picked up by a very kind trucker who didn't speak a word of English. He was from Quebec, and he didn't speak any English. We sat in the cab of that truck for a couple hours as he got us home, dropped us off at the truck stop. We had no money because we thought we'd be home in our beds, right? And we walked home. Like, it was probably about 10 kilometers or so. It was ridiculous.
0: How do you say lot lizard in French? Yeah, definitely a rhetorical question. We could probably Google it, but we don't need to know the answer. Always fun, always laughs. My FM in the morning. We invite you weekdays to join us. We're in at 6 and we're gabbing till 10. Happy, honored to get your days underway and honored to be with you here on a Saturday morning as well. More music coming up and Retro Rewind. I love the tunes that show up in this show. We'll get ready to roll with that after 12 noon.
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0: That is it for us, Jamie and Lorena, MyFM in the morning. Great to recap some of our favorite chit-chats from this past week. Monday, Lorena will kick off your work week. I'll be off for the first couple days, back on Wednesday with you. Kiddo's birthday. I had to take some time off to be with him and celebrate. So enjoy this weekend, all these precious summer weekends that are going by way too fast. Hey, Monday, free gas or groceries too. Lorena's going to have all the details and the first four-digit PIN for you to enter to win. Free gas or free groceries for a year. It's coming Monday morning at 8.

0: 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Here's what's happening in Brockville.
1: Good afternoon. A sun and cloud mix with a good chance of showers and a possible thunderstorm. It feels like 36. I'm Evan Gibb. Here's what's happening in Brockville and area. A police operation in Brockville Thursday night ended with one person dead. The OPP says tactical officers were assisting Brockville police with a search warrant at a residence around 8 o'clock when police discharged a firearm. The individual was rushed to hospital, but later died. The SIU is investigating, meaning police are unable to release further details at this time. The Ontario SPCA Leeds and Granville Animal Center is seeking more foster homes for cats and kittens. The shelter says foster volunteers provide temporary care until animals are ready for adoption, helping free up important space. The center also has many cats available for adoption and encourages anyone interested to get in touch. A link to the OSPCA's website can be found at brockvilledaily.ca. St. Lawrence Park Beach in Brockville is closed to swimming after Southeast Public Health identified elevated bacteria levels during recent water testing. The city says the closure is effective immediately and will stay in place until further notice. Water quality will continue to be monitored, with updates given once the advisory is lifted. And Brockville Ribfest continues at Hardy Park under the new leadership of BGC Southeast. Here's Director of Programs and Evaluation, Bev Huveen.
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1: 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In sports, in Major League Baseball, the Blue Jays take on the Phillies just after 6. I'm Evan Gibb with the news that keeps you connected to where you live. Your three-day weather is next.
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2: Here's Brockville's three-day forecast from the BrockvilleDaily.ca Weather Center. Today, a sun and cloud mix with a good chance of showers and the risk of a thunderstorm. It feels like 36. Tonight, partly cloudy with possible thunder showers. The low is 19. Tomorrow, sunshine. It'll feel like 33. And Monday, a sun and cloud mix with a 60% chance of showers and a high of 26. I'm Evan Gibb with Brockville's Breaking and Local News. 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

0: Milli Vanilli, Blame It on the Rain. You don't get more retro than that. Songwriter Diane Warren still calls it one of her favorite songs that she's ever written. She didn't even care who did or didn't sing it. Sarah in for Adam this afternoon. More of the biggest hits and memory makers of the 80s and 90s, including Prince and the B-52s. 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
4: Here's Brockville's three-day forecast from the BrockvilleDaily.ca Weather Center. Today, a sun and cloud mix with a good chance of showers and the risk of a thunderstorm. It feels like 36. Tonight, partly cloudy with possible thundershowers. The low is 19. Tomorrow, sunshine. It'll feel like 33. And Monday, a sun and cloud mix with a 60% chance of showers and a high of 26. I'm Evan Gibb with Brockville's breaking and local news.

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3: I'm standing and singing to the rhythm of my heart. For Canada. 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
4: Here's Brockville's three-day forecast from the BrockvilleDaily.ca Weather Center. Today, a sun and cloud mix with a good chance of showers and the risk of a thunderstorm. It feels like 36. Tonight, partly cloudy with possible thundershowers. The low is 19. Tomorrow, sunshine. It'll feel like 33. And Monday, a sun and cloud mix with a 60% chance of showers and a high of 26. I'm Evan Gibb with Brockville's Breaking and Local News.

0: Christina Aguilera's debut hit, Genie in a Bottle, from 1999, about the time director John Hughes imagined a Breakfast Club sequel would take place. Anthony Michael Hall, the one who played the brain, told Entertainment Weekly that during his last phone call with Hughes, they talked about revisiting the cast of Misfits in their 30s. I'd watch that. Nostalgia on top of nostalgia. It's Sarah in for Adam. 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
5: Here's Brockville's three-day forecast from the BrockvilleDaily.ca Weather Center. Today, a sun and cloud mix with a good chance of showers and the risk of a thunderstorm. It feels like 36. Tonight, partly cloudy with possible thunder showers. The low is 19. Tomorrow, sunshine. It'll feel like 33. And Monday, a sun and cloud mix with a 60% chance of showers and a high of 26. I'm Evan Gibb with Brockville's breaking and local news.

0: Sarah in for Adam this week. 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

0: 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What are you up to? Are you camping? Are you at the cottage? Are you just hanging out, enjoying the backyard? If the skies are clear tonight, you might want to look up. The Perseid meteor shower is underway, and you just might catch a shooting star. Wherever you are, just make sure you take us with you.
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0: IFM Retro Rewind, Sarah in for Adam. 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
8: Here's Brockville's three-day forecast from the BrockvilleDaily.ca Weather Center. Today, a sun and cloud mix with a good chance of showers and the risk of a thunderstorm. It feels like 36. Tonight, partly cloudy with possible thundershowers. The low is 19. Tomorrow, sunshine. It'll feel like 33. And Monday, a sun and cloud mix with a 60% chance of showers and a high of 26. I'm Evan Gibb with Brockville's breaking and local news.

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0: The MyFM Retro Rewind Crowded House took this one all the way to number 7 on the Billboard Hot 100. Something so strong. Neil Finn actually started writing it for another singer before realizing, wait a second, maybe I should keep this one. Great decision. It became their second biggest hit behind Don't Dream It's Over. I'm BK. This is the Retro Rewind.
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0: The MyFM Retro Rewind. Duran Duran, Is There Something I Should Know? They were so hot in 1983, this song debuted at number one, their first UK chart topper, and reached number four in the United States. Oddly enough, it wasn't originally on an album. Their label later added it to a reissue of their debut record. Peak Duran Mania. It's BK. This is the Retro Rewind.
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8: Here's Brockville's three-day forecast from the BrockvilleDaily.ca Weather Center. Tonight, partly cloudy with possible thundershowers. The low is 19. Tomorrow, sunshine. It'll feel like 33. And Monday, a sun and cloud mix with a 60% chance of showers and a high of 26. I'm Evan Gibb with Brockville's breaking and local news.

0: 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But INXS gave the video a much heavier message, using images of women affected by war and famine, a deceptively sweet song with considerably more underneath it. It's BK. This is the Retro Rewind.
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0: The MyFM Retro Rewind, Robert Smith calling that song one of his best pop songs. He wrote it about a trip to Beachy Head with his future wife, Mary, and fittingly, she appears dancing with him in the video. The Cure, Just Like Heaven, goths can write ridiculously sweet love songs too. It's BK. The Retro Rewind continues.
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0: 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Lisa Loeb was the first unsigned artist to have a number one single. Ethan Hawke, her neighbor at the time, passed her song along for the Reality Bites soundtrack, and the rest is history. 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
4: Here's Brockville's three-day forecast from the BrockvilleDaily.ca Weather Center. Tonight, partly cloudy with possible thundershowers. The low is 19. Tomorrow, sunshine. It'll feel like 33. And Monday, a sun and cloud mix with a 60% chance of showers and a high of 26. I'm Evan Gibb with Brockville's breaking and local news.

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1: Oh, what we're living in, let me tell ya. 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

0: 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The trick was surprisingly practical. The walls moved, not the floor. It won 4 MTV Video Music Awards, including Video of the Year, and still one of the coolest videos of all time. 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

0: 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I'm BK. 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

0: 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Captain Hollywood, More and More. That project took them to number one in Germany and into the American top 20. Captain Hollywood himself, Tony Dawson Harrison, got the nickname during his time in the U.S. Army because he was known for dancing for his fellow soldiers. It's BK. 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
11: Here's Brockville's 3-day forecast from the BrockvilleDaily.ca Weather Center. Tonight, partly cloudy with possible thundershowers. The low is 19. Tomorrow, sunshine. It'll feel like 33. And Monday, a sun and cloud mix with a 60% chance of showers and a high of 26. I'm Evan Gibb with Brockville's breaking and local news.

0: The MyFM Retro Rewind, Dream Academy, Life in a Northern Town. This gorgeous song written as a tribute to singer-songwriter Nick Drake, who died sadly in 1974 and only became widely celebrated years later. And there's another big name involved in this song too. David Gilmour of Pink Floyd co-produced it. The Retro Rewind continues. I'm BK.
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0: 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This enormous 90s hit, basically made in one guy's bedroom. 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
5: Here's Brockville's three-day forecast from the BrockvilleDaily.ca Weather Center. Tonight, partly cloudy with possible thundershowers. The low is 19. Tomorrow, sunshine. It'll feel like 33. And Monday, a sun and cloud mix with a 60% chance of showers and a high of 26. I'm Evan Gibb with Brockville's breaking and local news.

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